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Madame, Pile, un Malagon, I must know. Hombre, Briato Kushipi, and Churija, Pioti, Computer Kinda, and Duke, to find Tatania Duce. Computer Vikri Gorne, Sikaune, and Marmat Gorne, Nepalke number one, Haru and Sato Education Center on you. 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I'm a monkey, long eh? Okay, how Talno Betal Mahir Pig Duka Payel and Juicy? How a phone number to Nekas, Path, Paitalis, Sat, Arsa, Antana Betar, Miss Pintis, Pansa, Exalis, Havoyo? How good, very good, very good.